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0: Josh Stumpf, Johnny Walker, back to me on GTA's number one country, KX96. Good evening, Colin Miller hanging out with you for your Thursday night. And right now it's time to get right back into the music with Jordan Davis and Luke Bryan, By Dirt, KX96.
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0: Hi, this is Jerry Archer, and along with my co-host Carolyn Ellis, we host the Ellis and Archer Hot 30 Countdown every Sunday at 5 p.m. here in KX Country. Can Jason Aldean stay on top with Don't Tell on Me? 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

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Yellow dog school bus kicking up red dust.

0: Miami.
1: GTA's number one country, KX96. Jelly Roll, need a favor. A couple of answers. 47% of us have never done this in our car. Honk the horn was one of the answers somebody gave. And have sex was another one. 47%. Okay. Well, we'll reveal the answer a little later on.
2: Somebody also said, too, running out of gas.
1: Running out of gas.
2: Yeah.
1: I've had that happen.
2: I have never had that happen.
1: As I glided into the gas station.
2: Yeah, on fumes. There you go. Yep, I've never had that happen. And it never will happen to me.
1: Doesn't surprise me.
2: Never, never, never. And so, like you said, I'm very...
1: Yep.
2: Yeah, no less than three quarters. All right, west on the 401, a stalled truck approaching Stevenson. Traffic spotter says it is now on the right shoulder. And then the ramp from Warden to the west 401, that ramp is blocked again because of a stalled vehicle. 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Experience the iconic stage thriller Gaslight, August 21st through September 6th. 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I'll have more traffic in less than 10 minutes.
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1: That's Stella Lefty in Boston.
0: What did you just say to me?
1: I'll tell you after.
0: I'm like, are you having a conversation with someone else? Because you hit the talk back button in, from your studio to mine, by the way.
1: Yes, I did.
0: But and you, I'm like, what? What are you referring? Was it referring to what we were talking about?
1: Yes, it was. Oh,
0: okay,
1: yes.
0: I got you. It was like a minute delayed. And I said something and then no response. And then just before we're going on air, yeah, and blah, blah, blah, blah, blah, blah. And I go, what?
1: That's what I was referring to.
0: Oh,
1: yes.
0: My God.
1: That's a pretty good line, though.
0: You really are my work wife.
1: I know.
0: She'll do that, too. We'll be driving along. All of a sudden. And then we're going to go to the party. And I'm like, what party are you talking about?
1: Yeah.
0: The conversation existed in her head, and I just became part of it at about the 2 minute mark.
1: Yeah, exactly. Like, exactly.
0: Do you want to do a recap for me here?
1: It happens. You know, there was a whole narrative running in my head, but then I just kind of popped out with it. Yeah.
0: Do you ever do that? And Jason goes, I don't even know what you're talking about.
1: Yes. Yeah. Oh, yeah. Absolutely.
0: Yeah.
1: Like, what? Okay. There is a truck fire on the North 412 at Highway 7. They have all lanes blocked off right now for that. That truck was looked like it was fully engulfed. We do have construction still happening. Now, some of it has cleared. So the East 401 Express at Warden, the right lane has reopened. But in the collectors at Warden, that left lane is still blocked off. And then in Oshawa, there is a collision at the intersection of Harmony and Adelaide. 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I'll have more traffic in less than 10 minutes.
2: 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Toronto police will announce more information on the arrests after the shooting at the Salsa on St. Clair Fest. 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
0: All right. When you think of dangerous jobs, do you think of housekeeping?
1: No, that wouldn't be top on my list.
0: It doesn't usually spring to mind.
2: No.
0: It's becoming a pretty hazardous profession.
1: Huh.
2: Hmm. Chemicals, maybe?
1: But, good point.
0: But, yeah, chemicals.
1: Yeah.
0: Housekeepers currently have a lofty injury rate of 7.87 per 100 workers. Well, you think about it. You're lifting things, too.
2: Yeah, lifting. Maybe climbing up to dust stuff.
1: Yes.
0: And then, whoops.
2: Yeah.
0: Whoop. The person went to the rickety chair store.
2: Yeah.
0: And over you go.
1: Yeah, we always think that chair is going to be okay.
0: Sometimes I came in one day.
2: You climb on and you're like, you're just a little slow to get up there.
1: Yeah.
0: At the cottage, my wife was standing on this thing. I go, you shouldn't be. Nobody should be on that. No. So I'm taking your life into your hand.
1: Did she make it down okay?
0: She was fine, but okay. I was worried.
1: And usually, Craig, yes, the dismount is usually much quicker than
2: Okay, we're good.
0: Didn't stick that dismount.
2: Oh, yeah, that's true. Twisted ankles on the way down.
1: Yep.
0: The average rate for all workers, 3.4 per 100, it's 7.87.
1: So it's more than double.
0: For housekeepers.
1: Wow.
2: Yeah. Wow, it's a dangerous occupation.
1: Is. Yeah.
0: Dangerous. They should be getting more money, I'll tell you that.
1: Well, think, like you said, the chemicals, too, for cleaning.
2: Yeah.
1: That can
2: be. Some are hazardous.
1: Listen, I had to call the fire department one time because I used
2: what
1: some.
2: What did you do?
1: I used a couple cleaners, and they mixed in the drain. And when I came home, there was a real, like, smell in the house. Like and I was like, oh, this doesn't seem right. And I was starting to get kind of dizzy. So I'm like, I don't know if something was leaking, right? So I called the fire department. I'm like, please don't come with the truck and please.
2: What are they supposed to come
0: Carolyn
2: in? Can you just come in your PT Cruiser, please?
1: Yes. Why not?
0: PT. What Carolyn didn't tell you is that she asked for Mr. January to show up from the firefighter calendar.
2: Yes.
0: Can I get that guy?
2: And no jacket.
1: No shirt.
0: And an axe.
1: Stop it. They were so good to me, though. Travis was just a baby at the time, so I'd just gotten home with him, and I was like, something's, and they're like, no, you better get out of the house and we'll come and invest. They were so good.
0: I will say
1: this. It's like, please, no lights.
0: When first time.

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Ain't it crazy, baby? 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

0: 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Good evening, Colin Miller with you, and congratulations, you officially made it to the weekend as it is, well, Friday. And considering it is Friday, that also means it is the first night of Boots and Hearts 2026. Rascal Flatts will be down there headlining the Sunday night concert. Tonight, though, Brett Kissel, Russell Dickerson, Jonas Brothers. I'm getting some big time FOMO. So if you are down there, share everything you got with me. 905-427-9696. But right now, let's get back into another long ride and start my show off the right way with some Luke Bryan in just a second.
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0: 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Luke Bryan, I Don't Want This Night to End. 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